0: On its way there, as Wall Street waits to see how realistic its hopes are that the war with Iran is finally getting closer to being over. Stocks gave up some early gains and turned lower in the afternoon. The S&P 500 wound up with a loss of 0.4%. The index had set an all-time high a day earlier. The Dow fell 313 points. That's about 0.6%. The Nasdaq Composite inched 0.1% lower. Seth Sutel, New York.
1: U.S. gasoline prices added another 5 cents overnight. AAA now puts the national average just below $4.56 per gallon. There's more news at apnews.com.
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0: There's Van Halen and their first single post-David Lee Roth. It is Keith Stevens. Welcome to the show. All right, Mother's Day coming up on Sunday. You know, we're going to spend, according to the National Retail Federation for Mom here in 2026, $38 billion. That is about $284 per person. And, of course, coming up on Sunday. And now, listen, thanks from Progressive Insurance, home, auto, boat, motorcycle, RV, ATV. 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
8: Your Skynet overnight forecast calls for a chance of showers. It'll be cloudy. We'll have a low of 44 degrees. For Friday, a slight chance for some rain in the afternoon, more possible later in the evening. Partly sunny with a high of 63 degrees. For Friday night, showers likely again overnight with an overnight low 48. For Saturday, a chance of showers in the afternoon, but sunny and a high near 70. For Skynet weather, I'm Max Crenshaw. 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

0: Fleetwood Mac on the cusp of another weekend. I'm Keith Stevens. 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

0: Manfred Mann and Blinded by the Lights. Of course, a Bruce Springsteen song, if you did not know that. All right, Friday, Donkey. Why am I saying that? Because tomorrow is World Donkey Day. Makes me think of Shrek 2. It's also No Socks Day. You can do that one on your own accord. And then finally, tomorrow is going to be National Have a Coke Day. You know, when we were kids, my grandmother, we used to do these long road trips, and my grandmother would give all the kids in the car Coca-Cola for the ride. Kids, amped up on sugar for hours, my poor mother.
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0: Gloria Stefan and Rhythm's going to get you. I'm Keith Stevens. Hope you're having a great week so far. And yes, the weekend is in sight. Well, Mother's Day, of course, coming up in just a couple days. So the annual question is, who is the average American mother? Well, we find out the average American mother today is 27 years old, who gave birth to her first kid back in 2021. Women, on average, in their lifetime have two children.
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6: AP News, I'm Ben Thomas. A report of new military action in the Iran war. Lisa Dwyer has the latest.
7: The U.S. military says it intercepted Iranian attacks on three U.S. Navy ships in the Strait of Hormuz and targeted Iranian military facilities responsible for attacking U.S. forces. Earlier in the day, a shipping data company reported that Iran had created a government agency to vet and tax vessels seeking passage, as Tehran says it was reviewing the latest U.S. proposals for ending the war. The U.S. military says no U.S. ships were hit, and the U.S. is not seeking an escalation. I'm Lisa Dwyer.
6: Oil prices seesawed today as financial markets look for progress toward ending the war. Brent crude settled just above $100 per barrel. Stocks fell. The Dow lost 313 points, or 0.6%. The S&P 0.4%.

0: fitness by 8 teams next season, adding early round games in the first week. This is AP News.
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0: Russia's being accused of a campaign of targeted killings. Emma Burrows has the story.
2: Since Russia invaded Ukraine, European officials have thwarted multiple attempts, they say, by Moscow to kill its opponents across Europe. Maxim Kuzminov, a Russian helicopter pilot who defected to Ukraine, was gunned down in Spain in 2024. The British government previously accused Moscow of being behind the killing of former spy Alexander Litvinenko in 2006 and trying to kill Sergei Skripal in 2018. But three Western intelligence officials from different countries told the Associated Press that that campaign has now ramped up. Since the invasion of Ukraine, the officials said Russia's security services are now more brazen in their choice of targets, targeting Russian activists and foreign supporters of Ukraine, as well as the usual suspects like former spies and military defectors.
0: The AP's Emma Burrows reporting from London. There's more news at apnews.com.
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4: Your Skynet overnight forecast calls for a chance of showers. It'll be cloudy. We'll have a low of 44 degrees. For Friday, a slight chance for some rain in the afternoon, more possible later in the evening. Partly sunny with a high of 63 degrees. For Friday night, showers likely again overnight with an overnight low 48. For Saturday, a chance of showers in the afternoon, but sunny and a high near 70. For Skynet weather, I'm Max Crenshaw. 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

0: There's Jeff Lynn. Hello. Hold on tight to those dreams. I'm Keith Stevens. Here's a weird story. 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My daughter came back from school last weekend. We're going through her bins, and at the top of one of the bins was the disc from American Graffiti. 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
15: AP News, I'm Ben Thomas. A report of new military action in the Iran war. Lisa Dwyer has the latest.
16: The U.S. military says it intercepted Iranian attacks on three U.S. Navy ships in the Strait of Hormuz and targeted Iranian military facilities responsible for attacking U.S. forces. Earlier in the day, a shipping data company reported that Iran had created a government agency to vet and tax vessels seeking passage, as Tehran says it was reviewing the latest U.S. proposals for ending the war. The U.S. military says no U.S. ships were hit, and the U.S. is not seeking an escalation. I'm Lisa Dwyer.
15: Oil prices seesawed today as financial markets look for progress toward ending the war. Brent crude settled just above $100 per barrel. Stocks fell. The Dow lost 313 points to 0.6%, the S&P 0.4%, the Nasdaq 0.1%. AAA puts the average price of gasoline just below $4.56 per gallon. Tennessee's Republican Governor Bill Lee has signed into law a new map for the state's U.S. House seats, carving up a majority black district in Memphis. Haifanjwani has details.
17: Protesters shouted outside the House and Senate chambers. The new voting districts could give Republicans a chance to win all nine of the state's congressional seats in the November midterm elections. Republicans say the proposed districts were based on population and politics, not racial data. But Democrats like Representative Justin Pearson dismissed such assertions.
18: These maps are racist tools of white supremacy.
17: Republican State Senator John Stevens defended the new districts by noting that Democrats had also drawn congressional districts to their

0: advantage. Tennessee is the first state to adopt new districts since a U.S. Supreme Court ruling that significantly weakened federal Voting Rights Act protections for minorities. I'm Haya Panjwani.
1: And the NCAA will expand March Madness by 8 teams next season, adding early round games in the first week. This is AP News.
2: Girls and boys in poverty around the world are dreaming of a better life, filled with dance, art, music, and knowledge. 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

0: Alexander Litvinenko in 2006 and trying to kill Sergei Skripal in 2018. But three Western intelligence officials from different countries told the Associated Press that that campaign has now ramped up. Since the invasion of Ukraine, the officials said Russia's security services are now more brazen in their choice of targets, targeting Russian activists and foreign supporters of Ukraine, as well as the usual suspects like former spies and military defectors.
1: The AP's Emma Burrows reporting from London. There's more news at apnews.com.
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3: Your Skynet overnight forecast calls for a chance of showers. It'll be cloudy. We'll have a low of 44 degrees. For Friday, a slight chance for some rain in the afternoon, more possible later in the evening. Partly sunny with a high of 63 degrees. For Friday night, showers likely again overnight with an overnight low 48. For Saturday, a chance of showers in the afternoon, but sunny at a high near 70. For Skynet weather, I'm Max Crenshaw. Classic Hits 96.7.
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0: Goggins and Footloose. I'm Keith Stevens. 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I saw the soundtrack on vinyl, but I don't have the DVD nor the Blu-ray. 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
4: Your Skynet overnight forecast calls for a chance of showers. It'll be cloudy. We'll have a low of 44 degrees. For Friday, a slight chance for some rain in the afternoon, more possible later in the evening. Partly sunny with a high of 63 degrees. For Friday night, showers likely again overnight with an overnight low 48. For Saturday, a chance of showers in the afternoon, but sunny at a high near 70. For Skynet weather, I'm Max Crenshaw. Classic Hits 96.7.
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0: Peter Cetera, The Glory of Love from the second Karate Kid movie. I'm Keith Stevens. Now, this comes directly as scenes from a Seinfeld episode. Remember the one where George was getting sick of Jerry using the pet names like Schmoopy? Well, we may cringe ourselves when we hear couples using it, but 76% of people in a recent poll admit to using pet names for each other.
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5: Your Skynet forecast for today will have mostly sunny skies, a high near 56 degrees with a westerly wind at about 10 miles per hour tonight. A slight chance for some showers overnight, partly cloudy, a low 43. Friday, chance of showers in the afternoon, otherwise partly sunny with a high 63 degrees. For Saturday, a chance of showers in the morning, but mostly sunny and a high of 70. For Skynet weather, I'm Bert Richardson on Classic Hits 96.7.
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0: There's Jackson Browne and Somebody's Baby, and I'm Chris Kellogg. Sue, what do moms really have their hearts set on for Mother's Day? Here are the top five responses to the survey. A day to herself to do whatever is number five. Number four on the list, a family weekend getaway. Number three, a fun day with her sweetheart and her kids. Number two, pampering at a spa or a massage. And the number one gift that moms want, hugs, kisses, and an I love you.
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2: Your Skynet forecast for today will have mostly sunny skies, a high near 56 degrees with a westerly wind at about 10 miles per hour tonight, a slight chance for some showers overnight, partly cloudy, a low 43. Friday, chance of showers in the afternoon, otherwise partly sunny with a high 63 degrees. For Saturday, a chance of showers in the morning, but mostly sunny and a high of 70. For Skynet weather, I'm Bert Richardson on Classic Hits 96.7.
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0: with a high 63 degrees. For Saturday, a chance of showers in the morning, but mostly sunny and a high of 70. For Skynet Weather, I'm Bert Richardson on Classic Hits 96.7.
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2: Your Skynet forecast for today will have mostly sunny skies, a high near 56 degrees with a westerly wind at about 10 miles per hour tonight. A slight chance for some showers overnight, partly cloudy, a low 43. Friday, chance of showers in the afternoon, otherwise partly sunny with a high 63 degrees. For Saturday, a chance of showers in the morning, but mostly sunny and a high of 70. For Skynet weather, I'm Bert Richardson on Classic Hits 96.7.
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7: Your Skynet forecast for today will have mostly sunny skies, a high near 56 degrees with a westerly wind at about 10 miles per hour tonight. A slight chance for some showers overnight, partly cloudy, a low 43. Friday, chance of showers in the afternoon, otherwise partly sunny with a high 63 degrees. For Saturday, a chance of showers in the morning, but mostly sunny and a high of 70. For Skynet weather, I'm Bert Richardson on Classic Hits 96.7.
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0: Nina and 99 Red Balloons, and I'm Chris Kellogg. Well, Mother's Day is on Sunday. Shoppers are looking for thoughtful gifts for Mother's Day this year. Nearly half of consumers say finding a gift that's unique or different to most of is most important to them, followed by 42% that say finding a gift that creates a special memory is important to them. Also this year, gifts of experience continue to be popular. 36% of mothers plan to gift experiences, you know, massages and things like that, for mom this Mother's Day.
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0: That's right. The real thing. Coca-Cola. It's Have a Coke Day today. That is from 1971. That is the hilltop where people in Italy, youth, got together and did a whole, just a song about Coke, having a Coke on the hilltop in Italy. And wouldn't that be great if we could buy a world of Coke and everything would just go away, and that would be it. Coca-Cola was the first introduced to the public on May 8th in 1886 and served at Jacobs Pharmacy in Atlanta, Georgia. Originally sold as a soda fountain beverage, a glass of Coca-Cola sold for 5 cents. The original formula was created by Dr. John S. Pemberton, a pharmacist, and was marketed as a tonic for most common ailments, including headaches, fatigue, and nervousness. So here's a timeline. 1886, Coca-Cola goes on sale for the first time. In 1891, bottling of Coca-Cola begins for the first time in the Bettenhorn Candy Company in Mississippi. In 1894, the first outdoor wall advertisement promoting the Coca-Cola drink was painted in Cartersville, Georgia. And in 1914... Atlanta's Freeman Pharmacy opens its doors. The longest-running commercial Coca-Cola soda fountain anywhere became a historic landmark of Atlanta and Coca-Cola. The pharmacy closed its doors in 1995 after 81 years in business. In 1994, the Coca-Cola Company manufactured its 1 billionth gallon of Coca-Cola syrup. In 1995, the company produces its first cans of Coke. In 1955, wow, the first cans of Coke, the Coca-Cola Company registered their trademark on March 27th in 1944. In 2013, Coke distributed products over 200 countries among the world as consumers down more than, get this, 1.8 million company beverages each day. Each day. Yeah, that's crazy. So have yourself a Coca-Cola today, whether it's a Coca-Cola, a Diet Coke, a Coke Zero, or any of the Coke products. There you go. Wow, it's going to be a great day. It is Friday. It's great to be back in the Radio Ranch once again on Friday as we look towards the weekend. Had a day off yesterday, but man, I think I need a break from the day off. Taking care of a loved one who had surgery. So, yeah. We're going to have a great day today. Amanda Kirkshanks from the Reinecke Ford Family Dealership is coming in. And also Donna Gross from Downtown Main Street Manager of Tiffin. We'll be talking about all the fun things happening there. There's a special third Thursday coming up that everyone loves. And it is a fun time. We'll talk to her about that as well. It is a Friday, right? Yeah. So grab the cup of coffee. Wake up with us.
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6: Your Skynet forecast for today will have mostly sunny skies, a high near 56 degrees with a westerly wind at about 10 miles per hour tonight. A slight chance for some showers overnight, partly cloudy, a low 43. Friday, chance of showers in the afternoon, otherwise partly sunny with a high 63 degrees. For Saturday, a chance of showers in the morning, but mostly sunny and a high of 70. For Skynet weather, I'm Bert Richardson on Classic Hits 96.7.
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0: 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Roadwork will take place next week in Findlay, according to a release from the city of Findlay. Southwest Street from West Lincoln Street to West Lima Street will be closed to through traffic for sanitary sewer installation. Avoid the area if possible. And a local hospital was recognized. According to their press release, Mercy Health Tiffin Hospital was recognized as one of the top 100 hospitals in the nation. 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I'm Lance Morris.
1: 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That is your news. 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Now it's time for our local sports. And Lance has that action as well. Lance?
0: Thank you, Dawn, as we take our first look at sports for this Friday morning. In high school baseball, Findlay topping Bowling Green at 6-2. Liberty Benton shuts out Lipsick 10-0. Van Buren an 18-6 win over Pandora Gilboa. Arlington falling to USV 18-9. North Baltimore a 10-2 win against Riverdale. Columbian slips by Lake 5-4. Mohawk 9-3 winners over Arcadia. Seneca East a 5-3 win over Upper Sandusky. In high school softball, Liberty Benson dropping their game to Defiant 7-5. North Baltimore knocks off Riverdale 7-1. Mohawk blanking Edison 11-0. Seneca East doubles up Plymouth 18-9. Your track of the sports song, Classic Hits 96.7. I'm Lance Morris.
1: Thank you very much, Lance. And that is a look at your sports brought to you, well, by Classic Hits 96.7. I told you guys I needed another hour or two of sleep from yesterday, and I sure do. It is time to check out your sports throughout the state of Ohio with the Ohio News Network, and we'll do that right after this message.
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3: Owen in sports, I'm Buddy Wells. We'll start in the association with the NBA playoffs. Another slow start and another rough offensive performance saw the Cavaliers fall behind in the series 2-9 as the Pistons beat them in Detroit 107-97 last night. James Harden in particular struggled in the loss last night as he shot 3-13 from the field and had 4 turnovers in game 2. After the game, head coach Kenny Atkinson said that they have got to find a way to get him and Donovan Mitchell going in these games.
4: I mean, we got to get them both going. I thought Don was super aggressive tonight, driving the ball. So I thought we were aggressive to the paint. So that was a positive too. Again, I think Don had a good, his drive rate was higher tonight. Paint rate was higher.
3: Game 3 is in Cleveland tomorrow afternoon. Tip off is at 3:00. Also in Oklahoma City last night, the Thunder beat the Lakers 125-107 as OKC takes a 2-9 series lead. Baseball from Thursday afternoon, the Redlegs go winless in the 7-game road trip as they drop the series finale to the Cubs 8-3 yesterday at Wrigley Field. Cincinnati will be back at home tonight to host the Astros for the first of 3 this weekend. And in Kansas City, Kyle Manzardo drives in a pair with a 2-run double in the first inning. Bo Naylor hit a 3-run blast in the 7th, and the Guardians beat the Royals 8-5 as the two teams split the 4-game set. Cleveland is back at home tonight as well as they host the Twins for the first of 3 this weekend. And on the ice, the Hurricanes take a 3-9 series lead as they beat the Flyers in Philadelphia last night 4-1. I'm Buddy Wells on the Ohio News Network.
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5: Oh, it is definitely optional. Well, hey, a new survey asks moms how much of what they do goes completely unnoticed. The answer, well, a lot. Moms say they handle on average 17 tasks a day that nobody else even realizes are happening. From remembering birthdays to replacing toilet paper to knowing exactly where everything is in the house. Yeah. And 72% said they don't mind doing it, but they wish someone actually noticed. Well, we're noticing. And today is the day that we're giving away our Mother's Day. We're going to be doing that in the 9 o'clock hour. We're going to have our Main Street manager, Donna Gross, go ahead and pull the lucky winner for that. And we'll be doing that again. So you have just a few more hours to make sure you have registered yourself for the Swan Song. And it is a gift certificate to Michael Ella Jewelers, which is incredible for mom. And a nice day out. That's right. For two, you and mom going to have tea, a little tea party for two. I'd love it. So make sure you head over to WBBI.com and sign up. Celebrate your mom. We want to celebrate your mom, too. 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

Oh, Green Day, classic hits 96.7. Before that, we had Rolling Stones, Start Me Up. Well, again, we're going to be talking about Mother's Day all day today. Well, all morning long, at least. And a new Mother's Day survey found something surprising and honestly kind of beautiful. When moms were asked what they really want this year, the top answers weren't flowers, jewelry, or a bunch of reservations. They weren't even physical gifts at all. The number one thing moms said they want, a break, not a spa day.

0: not a vacation, just a few hours where they don't have to make a decision, solve a problem, or take care of anyone. Yes, a momcation is what it is. Right behind that, uninterrupted sleep, a clean house they didn't have to clean themselves, a meal they didn't have to plan or cook or even clean up after. And most emotional part of the survey, well, more than 70% of moms said they just want to feel appreciated, to hear that thank you or feel seen and to know their effort actually did last. Yeah. Well, it's time for our weather forecast, and it's all brought to you by Ryan Eskin, DMD. And let me tell you what, if you want a dentist that really cares, that really takes some time to answer your questions, and a staff that is wonderful because they calm your nerves as you walk in the door, it is Dr. Ryan Kin for sure. He's offering a comfortable and caring environment, and it is just for you, especially if you've got someone who doesn't like the dentist. Yeah, even big kids like me don't like the dentist, but we absolutely love the offices of Dr. Ryan Kin. So head over there today at 419-435-6700.
1: Your Skynet forecast for today will have mostly sunny skies, a high near 56 degrees with a westerly wind at about 10 miles per hour tonight. A slight chance for some showers overnight, partly cloudy, a low 43. Friday, chance of showers in the afternoon, otherwise partly sunny, with a high 63 degrees. For Saturday, a chance of showers in the morning, but mostly sunny and a high of 70. For Skynet weather, I'm Bert Richardson on Classic Hits 96.7.

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5: It's 7 o'clock on Classic Hits 96.7. These are the stories we are working on for our next newscast. Coming in about 25 minutes. The sale of 7 acres in Tiffin was approved. Legislation for annexation was officially introduced to Finley City Council, and Tiffin University was recognized. We'll tell you all that and more coming up. But now it's time to take a look at what's going on throughout the state of Ohio with the Ohio News Network.
6: I'm Jay Fox on the Ohio News Network. In Southwest Ohio, today marks the beginning of construction of the new companion bridge connecting I-75 in Ohio and Kentucky. It will be a complement to existing structures. The Brent Spence Bridge has been a source of frustration in Southwest Ohio for decades now. Ohio Governor Mike DeWine, Kentucky Governor Andy Beshear, and federal lawmakers and dignitaries say the project will bring both relief and open up new opportunities. The new project is estimated to cost roughly $4 billion and take at least 5 years to complete. Several former Ohio State football players have now come out with allegations about negative experiences with Ohio State team Dr. Richard Strauss. There are 30 players involved in these new allegations. The new group includes 3 well-known players who were on the 1980 Rose Bowl team, Al Washington, Ray Ellis, and Keith Ferguson. They all played for Woody Hayes. Nearly 200 male students and athletes have reported sexual abuse, claiming the university knew about it. The new allegations have not been filed in the courts, but have been made public by Michael DiSabato, who has been a representative of the survivors. The Cleveland Cavaliers lost again to the Detroit Pistons, 107-97 yesterday. James Harden only scored 10 points. The Cavs, who have been inconsistent in the playoffs, are now 2 games from season elimination. For the Ohio News Network, I'm Jay Fox.
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0: That is Pete Townsend on Classic Hits 96.7. Well, a hive of up to, get this, 10,000 bees has taken up residence under a parking space in Philadelphia in the sewer, prompting neighbors to block off the spot for safety. And beekeeper Mark Berman of Anna Bees Honey was called in and set up a device to coax the bees out slowly. He said since lifting the sewer cover would make the bees aggressive in the hive. Berman says it's the first time he's ever seen bees living in a sewer and that relocating them could take up to weeks. He joked that while people suggested names for the sewer honey, any honey produced will come weeks after the cleanup. Need to move into a clean trap box and build a new comb. Well, there you go. Honey, sewer honey. Well, what are you doing this weekend? We've got some things in store for you. Just stay tuned. We'll have that next.
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3: 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It is happening this Saturday at 10 a.m. at the Riverside Park at 231 McManus Avenue. Pre-registration was already done, and so if you want to go, you can sign up at 9 a.m. the same day race begins registration. And then 9:40 proclamation, 9:45 the welcome, and at 10 o'clock, the race begins with awards at 11:30. It's going to be a fun time. Color Me Happy Walk in 5K. Make sure you bring something that you don't mind getting a little color on that may not wash out. 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The Findlay Hancock County Public Library is kicking off the summer read. You can join them at the library celebrating the official start of summer read, Unearth a Story, on this exciting day from 10 a.m. to 1 p.m. That is on June 1st. And again, from 4 to 6 p.m., they invite participants of all ages to enjoy a variety of activities, including crafts, scientific exploration, and more. Special guests such as Awaken the Mind Arts, the Children's Museum of Findlay, Findlay City Parks and Recreation, the Hancock County Farmers Market, and the Hancock Park District, along with the University of Findlay, will be part of the festivities. So don't miss this opportunity for summer fun and reading all summer long. It's the summer read kickoff. Again, that is June 1st from 10 a.m. to 1 p.m. and from 4 to 6 p.m. So mark your calendars for that. And this weekend, why not take mom to a craft show? It's the Ghost Town Craft Show on May 9th from 9 to 5 p.m. And then again on the 10th from 12 to 5. 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Custom Creation is a great way to celebrate Mom's weekend. Over 60 vendors will fill the Ghost Town. 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It's rain or shine. And it's $5 admission for kids 12 and under. It is free. And that's located on County Road 40 in Findlay. And coming up Thursday, May 14th, it's Nigel Wern. Yeah, storyteller, multi-instrumental. He crafts dark poetic tales set to a backdrop of America folk and blues. You can find more information at mcpa.org. It's going to be a great time. Live at Arms series on May 14th at 7:30. And we'll actually have Nigel on air with us next week, so stay tuned for that. That's a look at your community calendar brought to you by the Marathon Center for the Performing Arts.
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0: 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It is time for a weather forecast. 46 degrees. 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And the charcuterie boards that they can put together, amazing, amazing, amazing. Make sure you get a hold of Aaron at Parkhurst Catering.
1: Your Skynet forecast for today will have mostly sunny skies, a high near 56 degrees with a westerly wind at about 10 miles per hour tonight. A slight chance for some showers overnight, partly cloudy, a low 43. Friday, chance of showers in the afternoon, otherwise partly sunny with a high 63 degrees. For Saturday, a chance of showers in the morning, but mostly sunny and a high of 70. For Skynet weather, I'm Bert Richardson on Classic Hits 96.7.
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0: 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With our news, once again, here's Lance. Good morning.
3: Good morning, Dawn, as we take another look at news for this Friday morning. The sale of 7 acres in Tiffin was approved. Tiffin City Council approved the sale of 7 acres in Eagle Rock Industry Park to Biotics Inc. Monday. It passed unanimously on its third reading, 7-0. The City Council also introduced a budget amendment to push the high rate treatment project from $25 to $30 million. Legislation for annexation was officially introduced to Findlay City

0: 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We are checking the news on Classic Hits 96.7. I'm Lance Morris.
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0: Thank you, Dawn, as we take another look at sports for this Friday morning. In high school baseball, Liberty Benton shuts out Lipsick 10-0. Van Buren an 18-6 win over Pandora Gilboa. Arlington falling to USV 18-9. North Baltimore an 8-2 win against Riverdale. 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Mohawk 9-3 winners over Arcadia. Fenwick East a 5-3 win over Upper Sandusky. Finley topping Bowling Green 6-2. In high school softball, North Baltimore knocking off Riverdale 7-1. Liberty Benton dropping their game to Defiance 7-5. Mohawk blanks Edison 11-0. Fenwick East doubling up Plymouth 18-9. We are checking the sports on Classic Hits 96.7. I'm Lance Morris.
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7: ONN Sports, I'm Buddy Wells. Starting with the NBA playoffs, it was another slow start and another tough offensive performance as the Cavaliers fell to the Pistons in Game 2, 107-97 last night in Detroit. Cleveland shot 42% from the field and 22% from beyond the arc in the loss, as they now trail Detroit in the series 2-9. Here's head coach Kenny Atkinson after the game speaking on his team's slow start to the game.
8: I know, and another, you know, not a great start for that starting group, so we know the deal here. I got to look at everything. So obviously haven't figured that one out. Still back to the drawing board.
7: Game 3 is in Cleveland tomorrow afternoon. Tip-off is at 3 o'clock. Also last night in Oklahoma City, the Thunder used a strong second half to pull away and beat the Lakers 125-107 as OKC takes a 2-0 series lead. And in baseball from Thursday afternoon in Kansas City, Kyle Manzardo got the scoring started with a 2-run double in the first. Bo Naylor hit a 3-run shot in the 7th, and the Guardians beat the Royals 8-5 as the two teams split the 4-game set. Cleveland will be back at home tonight as they host the Minnesota Twins at 7:15 for the first of 3. Meanwhile, at Wrigley Field, they say when it rains, it pours, and right now it is pouring down rain for the Redlegs as they drop their 7th straight game, losing to the Cubs 8-3 in the series finale there. Also, starter Rhett Lauder left the game in the 4th inning with what Cincinnati said was right shoulder tightness. They'll look to pick themselves back up off the mat tonight when they host the Houston Astros for the first of 3 at 6:10. Pro and in sports, I'm Buddy Wells.
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7: It is time for our birthday club. 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Hey, we're going to do this for a couple days, and since yesterday I missed on the 7th, we're going to say happy birthday wishes going out to Jennifer Solomon on Thursday, May the 7th. Hey, today's birthday is Aisha Gabriel's son. Happy birthday to you, along with Janet Tornow. Happy birthday to you from Fostoria, who's 66 years old. And another, Jeanette Epley. Happy birthday to you from Fostoria, who's also 66. 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Happy, happy birthdays to you. Today, Friday the 8th, you share your birthdays with Melissa Gilbert, Little House on the Prairies. Laura Ingalls is 62. Tony Tennille from Captain and Tennille is 86 years old. David Keith, actor from An Officer and a Gentleman. And Behind Enemy Lines is so much more. He's 72. Philip Bailey from Earth, Wind, and Fire is 75. It looks like Chris France, drummer from the Talking Heads, is 75 as well. Stephen Amell from Arrow is 45, and Matthew Davis from Legally Blonde is 48, along with Enrique Iglesias. He is 51 years old today. Birthdays for tomorrow on Saturday. Allie Joyner, happy birthday to you. Angela Eversa, happy birthday to you. Sally Simcoe and Elizabeth Newland, happy, happy birthday to you. You guys share your birthdays with Candace Bergen from Murphy Brown in Boston Legal is 80 years old. Billy Joel is 77. Rosario Dawson, actress from Kids and 25th Hour is 47. John Colbert, actor from United States of Terra and Sex and the City is 65. Chris Diamantopoulos, actress from The Three Stooges and Up All Night, is 51, along with Shaboozy is 31. And on Sunday birthdays, Seth Whitaker, happy birthday to you. Janelle Benavides, you share your birthdays with Bono, who is 66. Mark David Chapman, the man who shot and killed John Lennon, is 71 years old. Jay Ferguson, singer from Spirit, is 79. Donovan singer Mellow Yellow and Hurdy Gurdy Man is 80. Kenan Thompson.

An actor from Saturday Night Live is 48, and Odette Annibal, actress from Breaking In and October Road, is 41. And we're going back to Friday to celebrate Alex Van Halen. That's right. He's the drummer of Van Halen. He is 73 years old. That is your birthday club. Make sure you go and sign up at WBVI.com. Happy birthday to you. Yeah,

0: One of our birthday boys, Talking Heads and Classic Hits, 96.7. Before that, a little bit of Van Halen with the birthday boy, Alex Van Halen. Oh, my goodness. Are you a side sleeper? What side do you sleep on? Well, left side sleepers are more anxious, and the science behind it is way deeper than just sleeping weird. A growing body of sleep tracking research shows that people who naturally drift to the left side tend to report higher levels of stress, emotional sensitivity, and more vivid story-like dreams. Meanwhile, right-side sleepers consistently score as calmer, more optimistic, and less reactive to daily stressors. What happens if you toss and turn, flip back and forth? Well, what researchers think is going on is sleep scientists say the difference may come down to the brain and the body and how they process stress during the night. Left-side sleeping puts more pressure on the left side of the body, which is linked to the brain's right hemisphere, the side associated with emotion, imagination, and threat detection. That may explain why left-side sleepers report more intense dreams and wake up feeling mentally busy. Right-side sleepers tend to activate the left hemisphere more, which tends to be logic, calm, and positive emotional regulation. These sleepers report fewer nightmares and more a stable mood upon awakenings. Sleep tracking data also shows left-side sleepers experience more micro-awakenings, meaning their brains stay slightly more alert throughout the night, a classic sign of underlying anxiety. Well, okay. There you go. So which side do you sleep on, and how does it affect your sleep? More thought for you. Hey, it's time for a weather forecast. Currently 46 degrees. 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
1: Your Skynet forecast for today will have mostly sunny skies, a high near 56 degrees with a westerly wind at about 10 miles per hour tonight. A slight chance for some showers overnight, partly cloudy, a low 43. Friday, chance of showers in the afternoon, otherwise partly sunny with a high 63 degrees. For Saturday, a chance of showers in the morning, but mostly sunny and a high of 70. For Skynet weather, I'm Bert Richardson on Classic Hits 96.7.
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2: 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These are the stories we are working on for our next newscast coming in about 25 minutes. A local hospital was recognized. Roadwork will take place next week in Finley. And Seneca County is launching a new small business competition. We'll tell you all that and more coming up. But now it's time to take a look at what's going on throughout the state of Ohio with Ohio News Network.
3: I'm Jay Fox on the Ohio News Network. In Southwest Ohio, Warren County commissioners have voted 2-1 to support a new indoor ice arena in Middletown. The arena is part of the $200 million Renaissance Point development. Two people were injured after a volunteer fire truck crashed in southeastern Ohio's Muskingum County Thursday morning. County Emergency Management says the tanker was responding to a house fire in Dresden when it went off the road, corrected, rolled over, and then hit a tree. The driver was trapped for 45 minutes. First responders eventually freed him and he was flown to a Columbus hospital. The passenger was also taken to a hospital. The fire truck was from the Adamsville Community Fire Department. The Cleveland FBI says it's investigating a number of bomb threats against several Northeast Ohio school districts Thursday. The list includes Alliance City Schools, Amherst Exempted Village Schools, Lorraine High School, and Shaker Heights High School. Buildings were evacuated while police investigated. Law enforcement believes these are part of a coordinated swatting hoax designed to disrupt the school day. No bombs were located. No one was hurt. Cleveland TV station WEWS TV5 was also threatened. This follows four similar threats to four Ohio area zoos. The FBI and Joint Terrorism Task Force are now investigating. 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
4: 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If you miss the interview, you can go and check it out and hear all about what's happening tonight. Well, the Rolling Stones have officially confirmed that Paul McCartney appears on a track from their newly announced 25th studio album, Foreign Tongues. That's coming out July 10th. The album, produced by Andrew Watt, also features contributions from Robert Smith of The Cure and Chad Smith of Red Hot Chili Peppers. At the Brooklyn launch event, Mick Jagger and Keith Richards explained how the collaboration happened. McCartney was recording in a studio next door in London and popped in and offered to play. Jagger said there was no intimidation, while Ronnie Wood joked that McCartney just wanted to tick that box and finally say he played with the Stones. Well, there you go. Whatever it is, it's good. Deep Purple has officially announced that their new studio album, Splat, drops July 3rd, making another major chapter in the career that's already moved 120 million albums since 1968. Instead of leaning on nostalgia, the band says the record captures the same fire and heaviness that defined their classic 70s era. Frontman Ian Gillan said the current lineup feels like a modern mirror of the band's 1970 to 73 peak, and the new songs still comfortably next to staples like Highway Star, Smoke on the Water, and Lazy. The band reunited with legendary producer Bob Ahrens, recording the album live in studio for maximum punch, and they're calling it their heaviest album in years. The band will support the album with a massive 2026 world tour, 86 shows, 28 countries, 3 continents. Splat arrives in multiple formats: CD, digital, 2 LP, limited purple vinyl, and limited transparent yellow vinyl, plus a deluxe box set. Fun. Bonnie Tyler has reportedly been placed in a medically induced coma in a hospital in Faro, Portugal, after her condition worsened following emergency surgery for the perforated intestine around April 30th. Her official website had previously said the surgery went well and that she was recuperating, but multiple outlets, including the BBC and Portuguese newspaper, now report she is on a ventilator and in a very guarded condition. Her representatives confirmed she was placed in the coma to aid her recovery and asked for privacy. And Netflix and Sony Pictures Animation are officially teaming up for a new animated Ghostbusters series set to debut exclusively on Netflix next year. The storyline is locked down, but the project is based on the classic Ghostbusters IP, and Dan Aykroyd has hinted the writers may use the show to explore deeper issues we need to heal and move on with. Aykroyd joins the heavyweight executive producer lineup, including Ben Hyben, Elliot Kalan, and Jason Reitman, Gil Kenan, and Amy Karp. Extending the universe, Aykroyd helped launch more than 40 years ago. Can you believe that? 40 years old? Ugh. Well, that is your entertainment news. It's all brought to you by the Ritz Theater in downtown Tiffin.
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1: It is currently 49 degrees and time to check out our weather forecast. 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
2: Your Skynet forecast for today will have mostly sunny skies, a high near 56 degrees with a westerly wind at about 10 miles per hour tonight. A slight chance for some showers overnight, partly cloudy, a low 43. Friday, chance of showers in the afternoon, otherwise partly sunny with a high 63 degrees. For Saturday, a chance of showers in the morning, but mostly sunny and a high of 70. For Skynet weather, I'm Bert Richardson on Classic Hits 96.7.
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1: 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He helped out another one of my friends yesterday. So yay for Lancewood State Farm. Hey, here is our very own Lance with the news. Good morning once again.
4: Good morning, Dawn, as we take another look at news for this Friday morning. Seneca County is launching a new small business competition. 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Roadwork will take place next week in Findlay, according to a release from the City of Findlay. Southwest Street from West Lincoln Street to West Lima Street will be closed to through traffic for sanitary sewer installation for the area if possible. And a local hospital was recognized. According to their press release, Mercy Health Tiffin Hospital was recognized as one of the top 100 hospitals in the nation. 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I'm Lance Morris.
1: 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That is our news brought to you by Lancewood State Farm.
5: 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This is Lance Wood from Lance Wood.

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0: 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Listen to your heart. Well, listen to your heart. It's Mother's Day coming up, right? Here are Mother's Day cards moms don't want to receive. Thank you for raising me. I'm sure the wine industry appreciates your business. Happy Mother's Day. I hope this card distracts you from the fact that I still can't fold a fitted sheet. Oh, that's easy to fold a fitted sheet. Okay. Thanks for feeding me, clothing me, and keeping me alive. Honestly, low bar, but you crushed it. Oh my gosh, that's awful. To the woman who said, I'm not your maid, happy Mother's Day from your former full-time mess. That actually is kind of funny. Okay, here's another one. Don't send this. Happy Mother's Day. I cleaned the house for you, but I know you'll redo it anyway. That is so very true with a lot of us moms. Happy Mother's Day. I'm still your baby, emotionally, financially, and in terms of laundry. Yes, bring those home on the weekend, right? Right. Okay, here's the last Mother's Day card you do not want. To the woman who survived my attitude phase and my second attitude phase and my current one. Oh, boy. Okay. Well, let's switch it up gears. We're turning to the weather forecast. It's all brought to you this hour by Style Encore. There's a Mother's Day gift for you.
1: Your Skynet forecast for today will have mostly sunny skies, a high near 56 degrees with a westerly wind at about 10 miles per hour tonight, a slight chance for some showers overnight, partly cloudy, a low 43. Friday, chance of showers in the afternoon, otherwise partly sunny with a high 63 degrees. For Saturday, a chance of showers in the morning, but mostly sunny and a high of 70. For Skynet weather, I'm Bert Richardson on Classic Hits 96.7.

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4: It's 9 o'clock on Classic Hits 96.7. These are the stories we are working on for our final newscast coming in about 25 minutes. Tiffin University was recognized. Legislation for annexation was officially introduced to Findlay City Council, and the sale of 7 acres in Tiffin was approved. We'll talk about all that and more coming up, but now it's time to take a look at what's going on throughout the state of Ohio with Ohio News Network.
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6: There are new developments surrounding the drowning death of a teenager in Northeast Ohio last year. The man accused in the drowning death of 16-year-old Vincent Pabon in Northeast Ohio's Elyria is now facing 9 additional felony charges. Court records say 24-year-old Jacob Rosado had been charged with 6 counts of pandering sexually oriented material involving a minor, along with 3 counts of gross sexual imposition. Rosado has already pleaded not guilty to 5 other charges, including involuntary manslaughter. The Toledo Zoo is mourning the loss of Jahari, a 38-year-old Western Lowland gorilla. Zoo officials say Jahari, known as Joe to her caregivers, had been battling advanced heart disease and was humanely euthanized Wednesday after her condition worsened. She had been under medical supervision for the past year, receiving medication and regular cardiac monitoring. The zoo described Jahari as an intelligent and respected member of the troop, and staff are now closely monitoring the remaining gorillas as they adjust to the loss. The city of Cleveland is preparing for traffic and parking headaches tomorrow, starting with a 3 p.m. Cavaliers game, a 6:10 p.m. Guardians game, and a 7 p.m. Zach Bryan concert at Brown's Huntington Bank Field. Taking the RTA Rapid is a recommended alternative. For the Ohio News Network, I'm Jay Fox.
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3: It is time now for our community calendar, but we're doing a live version. I love it because the downtown Main Street manager, Donna Gross, is in the studio with us. Good morning.
4: Good morning, everyone.
3: Thanks for being here.
4: Oh, I love coming in.
3: And downtown, our community calendar brought to you by Destination Seneca County, a division of the Seneca County Collaborative, which the downtown Main Street is a division of that as well.
4: That is right.
3: I love it because there's so much happening. Whenever anybody says, oh, I don't know what to do, there's nothing to do in Tiffin, in downtown Tiffin, it has come alive over the last few years.
4: Yes, there's always something to do in downtown Tiffin, especially this time of year.
3: Yeah, we love it because the weather's breaking. People are outdoors more. They're enjoying the Dora downtown.
4: Yes.
3: They're enjoying the events that you plan. Coming up next week?
4: Yes, next week.
3: We've got trivia.
4: Downtown trivia. And I'm really excited. It's going to be at the Chandelier Community Event Center. Starts at 7 p.m. And you can get a team of up to 6 people, no more than that. And it's general trivia. We have so much fun. We have little prizes that we hand out. They'll have their bar open, so you can get a drink while you're doing trivia and really have a good time.
3: I love it. And the trivia questions are all over the place, aren't they?
4: They are. They're general trivia. So it's nice to kind of stack your team and have someone that's a sports expert and, you know, just kind of general trivia.
3: History. And music. You know, go look at Trivial Pursuit, the game.
4: Yes.
3: And then those little wheels. Because I think there's six of them, or are there eight of them?
4: I think there's six.
3: Yeah.
4: I haven't played that for a long time.
3: Yeah. Fun. So then people get to take the honors of having the trophy. It's a traveling trophy, right?
4: It's a traveling trophy, and we put their name on it. So we get their name inscribed. Bear Brothers does that for us. They donate that, and it's kind of fun because we have the trophy there every month, and people get to go up and see their name on there and say, look,
3: that's awesome.
4: We won, and people name their teams. So it's really fun to have all the different people up there, and they love coming. It's kind of this, it's got a lot of energy. Ken Clayson is our quiz master, and he keeps it really fun and lively.
3: Yes, he's a great yeah. I've done it. It's fun. Some of the questions he comes up with are challenging, though.
4: They are.
3: You gotta know your stuff.
4: Yeah. And, you know, if you get one wrong, and it's kind of funny to hear the teams kind of razz on each other, say, you know, why did you put that down? And it's just fun. But you can register. It's really easy. You can go to downtowntiffinevents.com, pick that trivia, click on that, and register your team through a program called Growth Zone.
3: And again, it's a free event.
4: Free.
3: I love it.
4: Yeah, free event in downtown Tiffin.
3: Break up your week and do something fun. Again, the date is?
4: It is going to be May 14th. Okay. Thursday next week.
3: Okay. And then we've got another event happening that week as well.
4: So the evening before, on the 13th, we started this series of town hall meetings, and we're doing 4 of them this year just to bring the community in and get their input on how they think we're doing downtown and some ideas that they have. This one's going to be focused on design and the aesthetics of our downtown. So our design committee volunteers will be there. We'll talk about some of the projects that we've done in the past, some new things we have coming up. I'll tell you one real quick is one of those love lock structures.
3: Oh, really? Where you get the lock, like Paris, Paris Bridge?
4: Yep. Yeah. Yeah. We're going to put that somewhere in the East Green over by the concert series.
3: That idea.
4: It's going to be really fun. So we'll talk about that, and then we'll open it up for people to give us just ideas of what they think we should add to downtown or change, and it'll be a town hall forum.
3: So with this love lock thing, then anybody can come and put a lock on?
4: That's right.
3: Okay.
4: That's right. And then because it's not on a river, typically in Paris. I think they throw the key in the river, and you're saying, we're throwing our key away forever and ever. And unless you put like a combination lock up there.

0: gives you the option to take that.
1: It's like a what is prenup?
0: Prenup. A prenup. So that's always an option. But we'll actually have like a little box to drop the keys in.
1: Oh, nice.
0: That you can't get back. So
1: okay. Yeah. I love that idea.
0: Yeah. So that
1: go all in.
0: I know. We're planning on having that up in June, but we'll give you some more information on that.
1: Okay. Sounds good. Yeah, and so then
0: the town hall meeting, that's at 7 p.m. on the 13th. And you can also find that on the downtowntiffinevents.com.
1: And where is that going to be held at?
0: At our office at the Seneca County Collaborative. So 96 South Washington Street.
1: Perfect. And then we've got every year, this is like a staple, and people do not want to change this one. I know you've done things differently with the third Thursday, but this has been a staple, and it's so much fun, even if you don't have a four-legged furry friend.
0: Yes, the barking lot party.
1: Yes.
0: Third Thursday barking lot party. Everyone, I love this one. I don't have a dog, and I love this one.
1: Mm-hmm.
0: We'll get 1,000 people downtown, 1,000 dogs just walking around, having fun. We have so many vendors that will give out treats and swag. That will be in City Lot 7, which is where the new rotary clock was put in across from the Court Street Arch.
1: Sure.
0: A lot of our shops are going to have little activities that you can stop by. Washington Street Outfitters will have a pet costume contest, but we're having it America 250 Patriotic.
1: Oh, I like that. Yeah.
0: Dress your dog up in red, white, and blue, and we're going to have a really nice gift basket filled with dog toys and treats, and the winner will get that.
1: It's amazing how the dogs actually all seem to get along.
0: I know. Yeah.
1: It really is.
0: Yeah.
1: I know there are some dogs that are like, oh, I don't know. But then they're like, okay, yeah, no big deal.
0: Yeah. If you know that your dog is not good around other dogs, we just ask you to not bring your dog. But you come yourself.
1: Right.
0: And then we always ask people to pick up after themselves. And honestly, every year I'm just shocked. There's almost never a doggy accident the next day. You're like, oh, everybody cleaned up after the dog. Yeah. How nice of everybody.
1: And make sure, this is one thing. I read this somewhere else. If your dog is in heat, yeah, leave it home.
0: Oh, I didn't even think about that.
1: Yeah, in another county, there's an event that happens, and they always tag that on there. And
0: that's,
1: I thought,
0: really,
1: you know,
0: funny.
1: What? That is actually pretty, pretty smart.
0: That is true. We don't want any unwanted.
1: Yeah, no. Puppies 9 months later.
0: Puppy litters. Yeah. However long it takes.
1: Yeah, whatever.
0: I really don't know how long it takes.
1: I don't either.
0: So it's going to be fun. Speaking of, Airbrush Beauty is going to have the fictitious, or the marriages, where you can stop by their location on East Market Street and get your dogs married.
1: Oh,
0: and they have little costumes and a backdrop, and they need a marriage certificate. It's adorable.
1: I love it. I love it. So much fun to do. And I know, what is it? Reclaim It always has doggy treats.
0: Yep.
1: Yeah.
0: Yep.
1: So
0: pup cups at Frozone.
1: Mm-hmm.
0: It's going to be a lot of fun.
1: Yeah. Just a fun, fun time.
0: Doggy cigars at Social Cigar. They're made out of beef jerky.
1: Oh, nice.
0: Yeah.
1: It's such a great time. So
0: Downtown Tiffin's going to the dogs. And that's May 21st from 5 to 8 p.m.
1: Okay. And then there's another event that's happening, and it's encompassing basically the Heritage Ohio organization.
0: Yes. So Heritage Ohio is our coordinating program for the National Main Street program. I think there's about 20 some accredited Main Street programs in the state of Ohio. So Heritage Ohio is the coordinating program. Tiffin's one of them.
1: Yeah.
0: Yes. And every quarter, Heritage Ohio puts on a revitalization series workshop. And it's everything from, I think in Delaware, we learned about AI and about legislation. So every revitalization workshop is a different topic. We are hosting one here in Tiffin for Heritage Ohio that same week as the parking lot party. It will be on the 20th, which is the day before, at the Chandelier Community Event Center from 9 a.m. until 5 p.m. It's an all-day workshop, and it's going to be focused on design and aesthetics. I feel like the month of May, we're really focusing on design.
1: Right.
0: But we're getting a great guest speaker, Tirso Wodash from Brick and Mortar Design. She's from Duluth, Minnesota. She spoke at one of the national conferences, and her expertise is really helping those storefronts, the businesses that have those first floor levels that really need help kind of zhuzhing up their display windows, lighting, how to really entice those customers from stopping in their tracks saying, wow, look at that storefront window.
1: Right.
0: I want to go in that store. So there's a big movement of really creating that beautification in the storefront windows. And so she's going to talk on that. And then the afternoon, Dan Brickner and I, Tiffin,

0: city zoning. We'll talk about the facade enhancement grant program. So if there's communities out there that are interested in starting one, we'll give some information on that. Craig Gossman will speak on the importance of a downtown plan, mm-hmm. which is we used him in 2010 to write our downtown Tiffin plan. And then we'll give some walking tours and end up with some networking at the Empire Bistro. So it's a whole day.
1: I love that. Yeah.
0: You don't have to come for the whole thing. If you just have time to come in the morning to learn about how to dress up your window display, you can do that. And you can register for that on Eventbrite through Heritage Ohio.
1: Okay.
0: Yeah.
1: A lot happening. And that's just the month of May.
0: That's just the next 2 weeks.
1: I know.
0: Memorial Day parade after that. And, you know, just keeps going. And then we roll into June. So summer will be here before we know it.
1: And with the parade, let's touch on that really quickly. Mm-hmm. There is an event place that you can go and register for that?
0: Yes. If you go to Destination Seneca County's website, there's a link there for the parade.
1: Yeah. Wow. I can't believe it. Here we come. Summer, right?
0: I know.
1: It's going to be a great, great time. If someone wants to find out all the events happening downtown, how do they go about doing that?
0: Yep. They can go to downtowntiffinevents.com. And that takes you right to our community calendar. Those events are downtown focused.
1: Okay. And if someone has any questions and want to get a hold of you, how do they do that?
0: They can email me at dgross@oneseneca.org. And you can go to our website, which is downtowntiffin.org as well.
1: Okay. Thank you for being here.
0: Yeah, thanks for having me.
1: Always a great time, always fun, and I'm looking forward to some fun things happening.
0: Thanks for having me.
1: You are so welcome. That is Donna Gross, the Downtown Main Street Manager with the Seneca County Collaborative.
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4: It is time for a weather forecast. Currently 52 degrees, all brought to you by Once Upon a Child.
5: Your Skynet forecast for today will have mostly sunny skies, a high

0: Near 56 degrees with a westerly wind at about 10 miles per hour tonight. A slight chance for some showers overnight, partly cloudy, a low 43. Friday, chance of showers in the afternoon, otherwise partly sunny with a high 63 degrees. For Saturday, a chance of showers in the morning, but mostly sunny and a high of 70. For Skynet weather, I'm Bert Richardson on Classic Hits 96.7.
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3: Good morning, Dawn, as we take our final look at news for this Friday morning. The sale of 7 acres in Tiffin was approved. Tiffin City Council approved the sale of 7 acres in Eagle Rock Industry Park to Botics Inc. on Monday. It passed unanimously on its third reading, 7-0. Their city council also introduced a budget amendment to push the high rate treatment project from $25 to $30 million. Legislation for annexation was officially introduced to Findlay City Council. The Shady Grove Golf Course annexation was presented to City Council Wednesday. They plan to turn the golf course into a 480-unit apartment development on the city's east side. A petition has started to circulate against the annexation. Over 440 people have signed the petition on change.org. Residents questioned the traffic flow on Township Road 237, along with concerns about water pressure, fire suppression capacity, mailbox access, and the effect of high-density zoning on property values. The cost of the development would be between 44.5

0: 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I'm Lance Morris.
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0: Thank you, Dawn, as we take our final look at sports for this Friday morning. In high school baseball, Columbian slips by Lake 5-4. Mohawk 9-3 winners over Arcadia. Finley tops Bowling Green at 6-2. Van Buren an 18-6 win over Pandora Gilboa. Liberty Benson shutting out Lipsick 10-0. In high school softball, Mohawk blanks Edison 11-0. Liberty Benson dropping their game to Defiant 7-5. North Baltimore knocking off Riverdale 7-1. We are tracking the sports on Classic 96.7. I'm Lance Morris.
1: Thank you very much, Lance. Now it's time to check out our sports throughout the state of Ohio with the Ohio News Network.
3: ONN Sports, I'm Buddy Wells. Starting with the NBA playoffs, it was another slow start and another tough offensive performance as the Cavaliers fell to the Pistons in Game 2, 107-97 last night in Detroit. Cleveland shot 42% from the field and 22% from beyond the arc in the loss, as they now trail Detroit in the series 2-9. Here's head coach Kenny Atkinson after the game speaking on his team's slow start to the game.
4: I know, and another, not a great start for that starting group, so we know the deal here. I got to look at everything. So obviously haven't figured that one out. Still back to the drawing board.
3: Game 3 is in Cleveland tomorrow afternoon. Tip-off is at 3 o'clock. Also last night in Oklahoma City, the Thunder used a strong second half to pull away and beat the Lakers 125-107 as OKC takes a 2-0 series lead. And in baseball from Thursday afternoon in Kansas City, Kyle Manzardo got the scoring started with a 2-run double in the first. Bo Naylor hit a 3-run shot in the 7th, and the Guardians beat the Royals 8-5 as the two teams split the 4-game set. Cleveland will be back at home tonight as they host the Minnesota Twins at 7:15 for the first of 3. Meanwhile, at Wrigley Field, they say when it rains, it pours, and right now it is pouring down rain for the Redlegs as they drop their 7th straight game, losing to the Cubs 8-3 in the series finale there. Also, starter Rhett Lauder left the game in the 4th inning with what Cincinnati said was right shoulder tightness. They'll look to pick themselves back up off the mat tonight when they host the Houston Astros for the first of 3 at 6:10. Pro and in sports, I'm Buddy Wells.
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7: The weekend is knocking, and Friday just kicked the door down. Here comes another hit.

0: Oh, that's Benny and the Jets, Elton John on Classic Hits 96.7. Hey, this song means something to someone. It's not usually a genre that we usually do, but I kind of like it. And I have on the other end of my phone line with me, Teresa. Good morning.
1: Good morning.
0: Hey, so you know what this song means, right?
1: Yes.
0: You have

0: won our Swan Song Mother's Day contest. Congratulations.
1: Thank you so much.
0: Hey, you picked this song. Your mom picked this song. Because why?
1: She said that she loves this song just because of the meaning of it. And she just loves listening to the song.
0: This is Peter Pan by Kelsey Ballerini. She's usually a country singer, but I kind of like this too. It's a little poppy too as well. So you have won a Swan House and Tea Room of Findlay, a tea for two, as well as a gift certificate to Michael Eller Diamonds for you and or your mom.
1: Okay.
0: Tell me what your mom means to you.
1: My mom is super special to me. My dad passed away when I was 6 years old, and she's done everything that she possibly could to raise four girls. And so she just means a lot, and she continuously helps all of us out whenever we need. So she's just super special to us.
0: Oh my goodness, you're bringing tears to my eyes. Well, happy Mother's Day. And congratulations. We are so excited that you listened to us and that you did our contest. So congratulations.
1: Thank you so much.
0: Hey, stay on the line with me, okay?
1: Okay.
0: All right. That is Teresa. She won for her Mother's Day contest. Her mom is Tammy Miller out of Findlay. So congratulations to both Teresa and Tammy. And I'm sure they're going to have a great, great time celebrating Mother's Day. We're going to finish out the song with Kelsey Ballerini, and this is the song that won.

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6: Your Skynet forecast for today will have mostly sunny skies, a high near 56 degrees with a westerly wind at about 10 miles per hour. Tonight, a slight chance for some showers overnight, partly cloudy, a low 43. Friday, chance of showers in the afternoon, otherwise partly sunny with a high 63 degrees. For Saturday, a chance of showers in the morning, but mostly sunny and a high of 70. For Skynet weather, I'm Bert Richardson on Classic Hits 96.7.
0: Hey, that'll do it for us today. We head into the weekend. Make sure you celebrate your mom. For those of us who have moms still alive, we are so very blessed. Make sure she knows it. We'll see you bright and early Monday morning. Have a great and safe weekend.

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0: 3 degrees. For Saturday, a chance of showers in the morning, but mostly sunny and a high of 70. For Skynet weather, I'm Bert Richardson on Classic Hits 96.7.
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0: Jimmy Buffett was actually on tour when he wrote Come Monday for his future wife, coming off his album Livin' and Dyin' in Three-Quarter Time. Always one of my favorite songs. That is May Action out of 1974. Hey, it's Jay Coffey. So from the Journal of Social and Personal Relationships, if you want to make new friends, well, keep your cell phone in your pocket or purse. 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Now, by contrast, leaving it out on the table, even if you never use it, it makes others clam up for fear you're soon going to be distracted. That makes total sense.
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4: I'm Marcela Sanchez with an AP News Minute. U.S. Central Command says its forces have disabled two more Iranian tankers that were trying to breach a U.S. blockade. Meanwhile, Secretary of State Marco Rubio is defending President Trump after weeks of Trump's criticisms of the Pope, saying he believes the U.S. can still have a productive and fruitful and important relationship with the Catholic Church. Rubio also said the U.S. should hear something from Iran today.
5: We're expecting a response from them. We'll see what the response entails. The hope is it's something that it can put us into a serious process of negotiation.
4: Rubio was speaking to reporters in Rome a day after his meeting with the Pope. The Virginia Supreme Court has struck down a voter-approved Democratic congressional redistricting plan, delivering another major setback to the party in a nationwide battle against Republicans. More stories.

0: 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I'm Marcela Sanchez.
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3: Your Skynet forecast for today will have mostly sunny skies, a high near 56 degrees with a westerly wind at about 10 miles per hour. Tonight, a slight chance for some showers overnight, partly cloudy, a low 43. Friday, chance of showers in the afternoon, otherwise partly sunny with a high 63 degrees. For Saturday, a chance of showers in the morning, but mostly sunny and a high of 70. For Skynet weather, I'm Bert Richardson on Classic Hits 96.7.
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0: That is some hot rock and roll out of Summertime 1986. A big comeback hit for Eddie Money coming off his album Can't Hold Back and Take Me Home Tonight.
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0: From his album So Far So Good, the very talented Bryan Adams and Please Forgive Me. Hey, it's Jane Coffey. So the HBO original documentary series The Yogurt Shop Murders continues with a new 90-minute fifth episode, The End of Wondering, debuting Friday, May 22nd on HBO and HBO Max. 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
3: Good morning. I'm Ed Donahue with an AP News Minute. In Virginia, less than a month after it was approved by voters, the state Supreme Court struck down a Democratic congressional redistricting plan. The vote was 4-3. Republican State Senator Ryan McDougal was in court when the case was heard.
4: The Constitution was not followed, and we hope that the court will rule accordingly.
3: Matthew Seligman represented the Virginia legislature before the Supreme Court.
5: It's absolutely true that the proposed constitutional amendment got an enormous amount of attention prior to the people, again, the people of the Commonwealth, ratifying it last week. And so I think that as the justices recognized, the people had all that the Constitution requires and more.
3: The plan, approved April 21st by voters, could have helped Democrats win up to four additional House seats. But the court said state lawmakers violated procedural requirements. Democrats say voters who approved the plan wanted to fight back against President Trump's power grab in other states. I'm Ed Donahue.
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2: Your Skynet forecast for this afternoon. We'll have mostly sunny skies, a high of 56 degrees. A chance of showers overnight, mostly cloudy with a low 44. For Friday, a chance of showers that'll mainly be in the afternoon, otherwise partly sunny and a high 64. For Saturday, a chance of showers in the morning, then more possible in the afternoon, mostly sunny and 71 degrees. For Skynet weather, I'm Kara Stallings on Classic Hits 96.7.
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0: Getting Down Under from Australia's Men at Work. Hey, this is Jay Coffey. So CBS is going to be presenting Forever Young. Now, this is a Grammy salute to Rod Stewart Live. It is coming up on Tuesday, May the 19th on CBS. It will also stream on Paramount Plus.
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0: They came to us out of London. They've been together since 1975. That is Heatwave and their big hit, Boogie Nights. Jay Coffey, did you know the average American ignores check engine lights on their car for up to 4 months? 7 out of 10 of us would rather give up coffee than our phones. 44% of teens have no idea how to jumpstart the battery on their car. 21% of us refuse to eat a fortune cookie. And 42% of people say they turn on a nightlight before they go to bed.
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3: I'm Ed Donahue with an AP News Minute. The Labor Department says 115,000 jobs were added last month, much better than what economists were predicting, about 65,000 jobs. This is PNC Chief Economist Gus Fauché.
4: The economy is adding jobs. The unemployment rate is fairly low. The job market isn't quite as strong as it was a couple of years ago, but it's looking a little bit better in 2026 than it did in 2025, despite everything that's going on with the conflict with Iran.
3: The unemployment rate remains at a low 4.3%. Nicole Witt with the Arizona Department of Health Services says a passenger on the hantavirus cruise ship has returned home to Arizona.
5: We are working closely with local public health, who will monitor that individual. They are asymptomatic.
3: Officials say three passengers on the ship have died and at least four people are sick. Passengers are still on the vessel. It's in the Atlantic off Cape Verde. I'm Ed Donahue.
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0: Bruce Springsteen using a synthesizer for the very first time and scoring a major hit with Dancing in the Dark. 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
8: Your Skynet forecast for this afternoon: we'll have mostly sunny skies, a high of 56 degrees, a chance of showers overnight, mostly cloudy with a low of 44. For Friday, a chance of showers that'll mainly be in the afternoon, otherwise partly sunny and a high 64. For Saturday, a chance of showers in the morning, then more possible in the afternoon, mostly sunny and 71 degrees. For Skynet weather, I'm Kara Stallings on Classic Hits 96.7.
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5: I'm Ed Donahue with an AP News Minute. The United Arab Emirates responded to another Iran missile barrage after the U.S. said it traded fire with Iran in the Strait of Hormuz.
6: They are the latest blows to a shaky ceasefire. Late yesterday, the U.S. military said it intercepted attacks on three Navy vessels and hit Iranian military facilities it says were responsible for attacking American forces.
7: They threaten Americans, they're going to get blown up.
6: Secretary of State Marco Rubio tells reporters Washington's awaiting Tehran's response today in talks to end the war.
7: I hope it's a serious offer. I really do.
6: Even as Rubio spoke in Rome, the U.S. military said it fired on and disabled two more Iranian tankers trying to breach the Tehran port blockade. Sagar Meghani, Washington.
5: A man charged with attacking the White House Correspondents' Dinner wants to disqualify top Justice Department officials from direct involvement in the case because they could be considered victims or witnesses. I'm Ed Donahue.
8: 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No, I'm kidding. 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
2: Your Skynet forecast for this afternoon: we'll have mostly sunny skies, a high of 56 degrees, a chance of showers overnight, mostly cloudy with a low of 44. For Friday, a chance of showers that'll mainly be in the afternoon, otherwise partly sunny and a high 64. For Saturday, a chance of showers in the morning, then more possible in the afternoon, mostly sunny and 71 degrees. For Skynet weather, I'm Kara Stallings on Classic Hits 96.7.

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5: I'm Kate Burdett on the Ohio News Network. In Northwest Ohio, a union is protesting the Meta Data Center project in Wood County. Laura Sandlin of ONN affiliate WTOL-TV in Toledo has details.
6: Local 55's president Charles Avalos tells me right now the gas plant near the center is outsourcing labor and workers not from the area. Now they're fighting for a chance to provide for their families close to home. While we cannot directly say the plant and the data center are connected, they are being built directly adjacent to one another. For months, residents across the area have expressed concerns over Meta's build, specifically over land and power use, the size of the facility, the impact on farmland, and long-term employment opportunities.
5: In Southeast Ohio, a major project intended to improve local water quality has been completed. ONN's Brianna Albizu has more.
7: The Ohio Department of Natural Resources has completed the Gosseline H2O Ohio Acid Mine Drainage Reclamation Project. The $1.9 million project at the Upper Rush Creek Watershed neutralizes acid runoff caused by pre-regulatory coal mining, reducing the amount of water where acid mine drainage occurs, decreasing toxicity in the Hocking River tributary, which lowers costs for water treatment facilities, protects wells, and promotes species reclamation. The ODNR says the project provides a natural kidney for the watershed.
5: And tomorrow, Cedar Point Amusement Park will open for the 2026 season. I'm Kate Burdett on the Ohio News Network.
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Nice way to start us off on this Friday afternoon with some earth, wind, and fire. Well, we don't have earth. We got rain is what we got. And lots of it. It just doesn't seem to stop. But it will. It will. And one of these days we'll say, hey, remember when it was raining so much? Well, those days are going to be quite a while because it continues to rain. And we'll have a chance of rain throughout the rest of the weekend. But hopefully Mother's Day is calling for some rain in the morning, but then some sunshine in the afternoon. Wouldn't that be unique? Well, it's Mom's Weekend. So if you're a mother or you have a mother and you want to wish them a happy, happy Mother's Day, I was at one of our local car washes and I saw tucked away, they have a whole bunch of carnations and flowers, and I think they're going to be passing them out to all the mothers that get their car washed over the weekend. We'll find out. But who would get a car wash today? Nobody. But Mom, you are the woman.

0: Huey Lewis and the News. Do you believe in love? For that, of course, Firefall, You Are the Woman. On Classic Hits 96.7, 54 wet degrees outside is what we have. And we'll have that off and on throughout the afternoon. So if you planned on cutting grass for Mother's Day, making your lawn look nice, I don't think it's going to happen, at least today. Maybe tomorrow if we dry out a little bit before the rains come again overnight. We have coming up at 4:15, we'll take a look at the closing stock market prices. We'll also tell you about the winner of today's contest, the Swan Song Mother's Day contest, and who won that earlier this morning with Dawn on the Classic Hits Morning Show. All that and more comes your way along with the greatest hits of all time. And as always, you can always suggest a song or two. And you can do that through our website at WBVI.com, and we will get it on for you.
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0: Daryl Hall, John Oates, Maneater, classic hits 96.7. Well, congratulations to Teresa Gay of Findlay. She celebrated her mom, Tammy Miller, and she's the one that won our Swan Song Mother's Day contest this morning with Dawn. Her mom's favorite song is Peter Pan by Kelsey Ballerini because of what it stands for. We all love sharing the reasons why you thought that song was special, and we congratulate Tammy Miller for being our mother winner for the Swan Song Mother's Day contest. She, by the way, is going to receive a tea for two at the Swan House and Tea Room, plus a gift certificate for Michael Eller Diamonds. Thank you to our sponsors for making that all happen, and thanks to Dawn for making that happen as well, too. We've got some great contests coming up, especially as we come close to the 97 days of summer. We'll tell you about that in the next month or so here on Classic Hits 96.7, where it is currently outside. We are sitting at 54 degrees at 3:28.
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4: Your Skynet forecast for this afternoon: we'll have mostly sunny skies, a high of 56 degrees. A chance of showers overnight, mostly cloudy with a low of 44. For Friday, a chance of showers that'll mainly be in the afternoon, otherwise partly sunny and a high 64. For Saturday, a chance of showers in the morning, then more possible in the afternoon, mostly sunny and 71 degrees. For Skynet weather, I'm Kara Stallings on Classic Hits 96.7.
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John Mellencamp and his political song. He said that song, Crumbling Down, was described as a song about politics. He told Rolling Stone magazine back in 2013, he said, Ronald Reagan was president. He was deregulating everything, and the walls were crumbling down on the poor. The song was the last one recorded, and it was the first single. It was a hit immediately. He said, I felt like I was pulling the wool over everyone's eyes. A lot of people thought it was about the fall of the Cold War and the Iron Curtain, but it's more about the poor and the fact that all the changes

0: being made were going to hurt the poor, like the walls were crumbling down on them. 20 minutes in front of 4 o'clock on your Fri-yay. Oh, we'll be glad to get rid of this rain. My, is going to be raining off and on for the weekend, but there are spots where we will see some sunshine. We'll share that with you. Kara will have that coming up next hour when we check Skynet weather here on Classic Hits 96.7.
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0: The Babies, John Waite and Company, from the album called Broken Heart, came out in 1977. That song went all the way up to number 13. The song's about a man torn between the possibility of experiencing his great love and the fear of the consequences of its failures. Now, if you ever saw them on, like, Midnight Special, you would have seen the Babettes. That's right, the Babettes. They were the singers behind John Waite. They were Lisa Freeman Roberts, Pat Henderson, Myrna Matthews, and Marty McCall. They were the Babettes. Just like Ike and Tina Turner had the Ikettes. Well, not only is it Mother's Day coming up this weekend, but there's also some special things going on today. Like today is National Military Spouse Appreciation Day. So if you have a spouse or even a significant other that is serving in the military or has served in the military, you may want to honor them and maybe do a little extra favor for them. Tomorrow is National Sleepover Day. I don't know if that means you sleep over tonight and wake up tomorrow for Sleepover Day, or you sleep over tomorrow night and then roll into Mother's Day. And Sunday is also, besides Mother's Day, it's National Clean Up Your Room Day, which, if you've seen the way some people's rooms are, they may take more than one day to clean it all up. Classic hits, 96.7, 54 degrees, 9 minutes in front of 4 o'clock. We'll take a look at the stock market closing prices coming up at 4:15 here on your home for the greatest hits of all time.
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Well, some of you may know that I used to own a photo store in the Tiffin area quite some time ago. And someone asked me recently if you can still buy Kodachrome film. And I said, well, you can buy it on eBay, but it can't be developed as a color slide or color film because the chemistry was discontinued in 2010. But you can develop it as black and white film. So a lot of people just use it to test cameras and maybe try some unique things. So unfortunately, Kodachrome was taken away, Paul Simon.

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0: I'm Kate Burdett on the Ohio News Network. Governor Mike DeWine announced a significant investment for job training. ONN's Sophia Perricone in Toledo reports.
1: Ohio is investing millions of dollars to train more students for manufacturing jobs. Governor DeWine announced $3.2 million in new career tech grants for schools across the state yesterday. The funding will help programs hire instructors, buy industry equipment, and give students more hands-on training. State leaders say the goal is to prepare more Ohioans for high-demand manufacturing careers.
0: In Northeast Ohio, angry parents challenged the Parma School Board at its first meeting since a levy failed on Tuesday. Candace Hare of ONN affiliate WKYC-TV in Cleveland has the story.
2: The failed levy recently could force Parma schools to return to voters again in November, while also considering major budget cuts tied to academic extracurriculars and operations. Some parents and residents pushed back on how the district communicated the levy impact, particularly concerns involving school safety. But during the meeting, Valley Forge students received a standing ovation after announcing plans to rebuild positivity on campus.
0: And a new fraud protection feature is coming to Ohio's SNAP EBT cards. Starting next week, cards will automatically block high-risk transactions. Officials say the update adds extra security against electronic benefit fraud. I'm Kate Burdett on the Ohio News Network.
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Yozark Mountain Daredevils. Ooh, ooh, Jackie Blue. Classic hits 96.7, 54 degrees. Sun's peeking through in some of our listening area right now, trying to get through all that rain. And hopefully it'll stay like that for the rest of the day, we hope. We've been trying to carry some baseball games, Lance has, and we just keep getting rained out. And the players are upset, too, because they want to play ball as well. Coming up at 4:15, we'll take a look at the closing stock market prices and more on this, the 8th day of May. 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

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Follow-up to Radar Love, their big hit. 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Well, an Ohio truck driver walked into the Airport Duchess store in Columbus for a simple Pick 5 ticket and walked out with double the luck thanks to a clerk's mix-up. The player asked for the numbers 44578 based on his new job's work ID. While chatting, the clerk accidentally misplaced the printed ticket and reprinted a second one. When she later found the original, the man decided to buy both. That mistake paid off big. Each of the $1 ticket won $25,000 plus $417 from his 60-way boxed wager, whatever that is, and I'm not one of those that stand in

0: buying lottery tickets in the April 29th midday drawing totaled $50,834. He told the Ohio lottery officials he plans to invest the winnings into his family's landscaping business. Good for him. We'll take a look at the stock market report coming up in a couple of minutes right here on Classic Hits 96.7.
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0: 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Well, the S&P 500 closed at another record. They notched the longest weekly winning streak since 2024. Dow Jones Industrials up 12 points. Closing at 49,609. The NASDAQ was up 441 points, closing at 26,247. And the S&P up 62 points, closing at 7,399. Stocks of local interest, Marathon Petroleum Corporation up $2.61, closing at $244.87. The Goodyear Tire and Rubber Company was down 36 cents, closing at $6.50. Apple up $5.90, closing at $293.32. Netflix was down 77 cents, closing at $87.49. Nvidia up $3.70, closing at $215.20 per share. Pfizer was down 38 cents. Closing at $25.67 per share. Tesla up $16.54, closing at $428.35. And finally, the Walt Disney Company was down 64 cents, closing at $108.02. 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

0: Well, you think that's a live version. It's not. It's a it was a concert favorite by Aerosmith. They decided they wanted to record the song. They initially wanted to do a live version in front of an audience. Instead, their producer, Jack Douglas, simulated the live sound in the studio, which made for a much better sound quality. He had them record the song in the studio and then blasted the recording through huge speakers in a stairwell, recording it with microphones placed on different floors to get a believable delay. He added that to the mix along with crowd noise he had from George Harrison's concert for Bangladesh that was at Madison Square Garden where he worked on it. But it's a Train Kept a Rollin' has been a huge hit for them for a long time. It was originally recorded in 1951 by Tiny Bradshaw's big band. And then the Yardbirds did it in the 60s. Jimmy Page of Led Zeppelin was their primary guitarist. And Aerosmith at the time was known as a group called Chain Reaction. They were huge fans of the Yardbirds, and they actually landed a gig as they were the opening act for them at a 1966 show in Connecticut. The Yardbirds played Train Kept a Rollin' at that show. Steven Tyler watched from the edge of the stage and just loved it. Train Kept a Rollin' all night long, and the hits keep rolling all night long, right here on Classic Hits 96.7.
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3: Your Skynet forecast for this afternoon. We'll have mostly sunny skies, a high of 56 degrees. A chance of showers overnight, mostly cloudy with a low of 44. For Friday, a chance of showers that'll mainly be in the afternoon, otherwise partly sunny and a high 64. For Saturday, a chance of showers in the morning, then more possible in the afternoon, mostly sunny and 71 degrees. For Skynet weather, I'm Kara Stallings on Classic Hits 96.7.
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You know, from a musical standpoint, Steely Dan is some pretty complicated stuff. And they have always had some great musicians that have played with them over the years. I mean, and I'm talking people that aren't known, people that are hired to come play for a session. And they just keep bringing the good people back. And that song, speaking of stories, the song, of course, was called My Old School. And the school they're referring to is Bard College in Annandale, New York, where Donald Fagen and Walter Becker met. The song is inspired by an event that occurred at Bard, where both Becker and Fagen, along with their girlfriends, were arrested in a pot raid on a party that was orchestrated by an ambitious young New York

0: York District Attorney named, for those of you that know your history, G. Gordon Liddy. That's right. Hence the line tried to warn you about Gino and Daddy G. G. Gordon Liddy. Despite the fact that California has not tumbled into the sea, both Fagan and Becker have returned to Bard. And in fact, it was back in 1985 when Donald Fagan returned back to his old school, where he received an honorary degree.
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0: Well, you can say what you want about Barry White, but man, what a production of a song. I'm really into these days how songs are produced. And that song, and of course his other big hit, his Love Unlimited Orchestra, is just incredible. And it's just good music. You know, it's, you can say what you want, but it's good. The late Barry White and the Love Unlimited Orchestra. 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

0: recreated himself and reinvented himself and made a band that made some pretty good music. It's a wonderful, wonderful film. Before that, of course, we heard The Living Years, Paul Carrick on vocals, Mike Rutherford from Genesis, and Mike and the Mechanics, and a song that is very special to many, many people, The Living Years. 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
5: I'm Kate Burdett on the Ohio News Network. A Southwest Ohio County Sheriff's Office is offering a reward to solve a public shooting case. ONN's Brianna Albizu has more.
6: Butler County Sheriff Richard Jones says he authorized a $5,000 reward for information to help identify and arrest the individuals involved in a shooting Monday in Liberty Township. A residential gathering with loud music ended in a shooting with casings and bullet fragments found inside and outside the residence. Authorities say many witnesses are refusing to cooperate. Sheriff Jones says he will use all resources available.
5: A new state law could hold gun owners legally accountable if a minor accesses a negligently stored firearm resulting in physical harm. Colin Dorsey of ONN affiliate WBNS-TV in Columbus has more with Democratic State Representative Darnell Brewer of Cleveland.
7: Just 5 months ago, prosecutors say 11-year-old Amaya Frazier was accidentally shot and killed at a home in the Hilltop. Authorities believe her 14-year-old cousin accidentally shot her with his father's unsecured gun. Both the teen and his father now face charges, and now Amaya's family and Ohio lawmakers are introducing Amaya's Law.
8: Amaya's Law is built on one principle. Responsible gun ownership does include protecting children from unauthorized access.
5: And Giant Eagle is recalling items including turkey pot pie, turkey breast, and a roasted turkey entree from their prepared foods department because they may contain pieces of metal. I'm Kate Burdett on the Ohio News Network.
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Well, the boys in Lynyrd Skynyrd didn't like what Neil Young had to say about the South, and that's why they wrote Sweet Home Alabama. And I will say, over the last 5 years, I've had reason to go to Alabama like four different times. I've gone to Huntsville, and I went to Birmingham, and I've been to Montgomery, and it is a beautiful state. It's absolutely gorgeous. And so, maybe the things they used to think about weren't all that great, but they certainly seem to have gotten a lot of it together. We've got 54 degrees currently outside. We'll take a quick break, come right back, and we will look at the community calendar. And a little bit later on, we'll talk about what side do you sleep on and the things it says about you. That comes your way in a little bit here on Classic Hits 96.7, but the calendar comes up next.

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1: All right, it is time now for the community calendar. A look at things that are happening around Findlay and Hancock County. We do this every day at this time, brought to you by the Marathon Center for the Performing Arts. Well, coming up, the annual member show at the Findlay Art League is going on now as we speak, and it'll be open all the way up until May 26th. That's right. And it is a chance for you to see some great artwork that has been put together by many members of the Findlay Art League and people in our community. So check that out. Also coming up, the Maxwell Myers Golf Classic will be going on May the 8th. That is today. I have a feeling it may have been rained out, but we'll find out and give you the information on that when we find out. The folks at the Hancock Park District are going to be doing a special thing tonight. It's perfect weather for this, called Trees and Mushrooms, an Unlikely Alliance. You're going to meet at the Doc Phillips Discovery Center at 6 o'clock tonight, and you're going to get a chance to actually see the thing about trees and mushrooms and how they all work together. You'll explore the fascinating underground connections that sustain forest health. You'll discover the beneficial relationships between trees and mushrooms and participate in a guided hike to search for various mushroom species, such as turkey tails and dryad saddles and yellow morels. The event takes place at the Oakwoods Nature Preserve Discovery Center. Again, it's free, but you've got to be there at 6 o'clock tonight, and you'll take a walk. It'll last you about an hour, but you'll see some things maybe you didn't know were there because you had to lift up the wood to see. Also going on, we have the Wreath Bird Feeder Class. That'll be happening out at Kaleidoscope Farms, and that'll be tomorrow. That'll start at 10 a.m. It's going to be a class where you'll be able to hike the trails and walk the labyrinth. 10 classes starting at 10 o'clock and 2 o'clock, where you'll make a wreath, including kids are allowed to take part in it. It's a family fun, kid-friendly event. Wreaths and decors are provided. Expect to get a little messy. You'll be using bird seed, nuts, peanut butter, or suet, and other food materials. And for more information, you can contact the folks out at Kaleidoscope Farms. Again, that's happening tomorrow, and that will begin at 10 a.m. Kaleidoscope Farms is located on County Road 54 over in Rawson. Remember, years ago, we did a remote from there with their Christmas trees. Also tomorrow at Gillig Winery, it's a Mother's Day mimosa brunch. 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And that is our community calendar for today. 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

Heart These Dreams on Classic Hits 96.7. And we were talking about dreams and the way you sleep. Well, according to researchers, left side sleepers are more anxious. And the science behind it is way deeper than just sleeping weird. A growing body of sleep tracking research shows that people who naturally drift to the left side tend to report higher levels of stress, emotional sensitivity, and more vivid story-like dreams. Meanwhile, right-side sleepers, which is normally me, they consistently score as calmer, more optimistic, and less reactive to daily stressors. That may be the case. Also, the difference in dreams is that left-side sleepers report more vivid dreams, more emotionally charged storylines. Ooh, could be a Hallmark movie right there. Or more nightmares or stress dreams. Right side

0: others report simpler, less intense dreams, more positive dream themes, and fewer middle-of-the-night wake-ups. Well, that's unless you're getting older, and then those things just happen to happen, and you get up several times during the night. Let's check the weather forecast with Max.
1: Your Skynet overnight forecast calls for a chance of showers. It'll be cloudy. We'll have a low of 44 degrees. For Friday, a slight chance for some rain in the afternoon, more possible later in the evening. Partly sunny with a high of 63 degrees. For Friday night, showers likely again overnight with an overnight low 48. For Saturday, a chance of showers in the afternoon, but sunny and a high near 70. For Skynet weather, I'm Max Crenshaw. 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

0: The Moody Blues, In Your Wildest Dreams. Classic Hits 96.7. We have some Mother's Day cards that moms don't want to receive. Happy Mother's Day. I hope this card distracts you from the fact that I still can't fold a fitted sheet. Or, to the woman who said, I'm not your maid, happy Mother's Day from your former full-time mess. Mothers appreciate the growing up ages of having to deal with those kind of things. We have 54 degrees currently outside. That was the other day. I was going through a drawer and realized, and hopefully maybe you have a better way of finding a solution to this, but all the cords you have, all the charging cords, I must have 20 charging cords, which I could probably narrow down to maybe just 3. And it's like, but I don't want to throw that out. Am I going to need it? What if a cord goes bad? Hopefully you have found a better way to solve that problem, because it's very frustrating to realize you have a whole drawer of cords and half the time you don't even know what they're good for.
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Sort of a psychologist jingle. We have 16 minutes in front of 6 o'clock. I discovered a song today from Tears for Fears that I have never heard it or I haven't heard it in years. And I've always been a fan of Tears for Fears because I think they're one of the more innovative groups from the 80s that have continued to do what they do. And they did a song on an album that was called, it was called Elemental. And they did a song about Brian Wilson, Brian Wilson of the Beach Boys. And it's, well, you just have to hear it. You have to hear how they sort of bring out a Beach Boys sound to their singing. Tears for Fears on your Friday afternoon on Classics with the Classic. And Brian Wilson said...

0: Tears for Fears, Brian Wilson said, "My life, nothing was easy." Brian Wilson fought off mental illness for years and years and years, but boy, could he write, could he sing, and could he ever produce from the Beach Boys.
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3: I got a chance to work with Lance on a deal just recently, and wonderful, wonderful team of people. That'll do it for me for today. Don't forget Mother's Day comes your way on Sunday. And why are moms so darn great? She can decode your mood from the way you close a cabinet. She can spot a stain on your shirt from 40 feet away like a sniper. She can turn leftovers into a gourmet meal and call it, uh-oh, using what I have. Happy Mother's Day to all the mothers out there. See you on Monday.

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2: I'm Kate Burdett on the Ohio News Network. In Northwest Ohio, a union is protesting the Meta Data Center project in Wood County. Laura Sandlin of ONN affiliate WTOL-TV in Toledo has details.
3: Local 55's president Charles Avalos tells me right now the gas plant near the center is outsourcing labor and workers not from the area. Now they're fighting for a chance to provide for their families close to home. While we cannot

0: directly say the plant and the data center are connected, they are being built directly adjacent to one another. For months, residents across the area have expressed concerns over Meta's build, specifically over land and power use, the size of the facility, the impact on farmland, and long-term employment opportunities.
1: In Southeast Ohio, a major project intended to improve local water quality has been completed. ONN's Brianna Albizu has more.
2: The Ohio Department of Natural Resources has completed the Gosline H2O Ohio Acid Mine Drainage Reclamation Project. The $1.9 million project at the Upper Rush Creek Watershed neutralizes acid runoff caused by pre-regulatory coal mining, reducing the amount of water where acid mine drainage occurs, decreasing toxicity in the Hocking River tributary, which lowers costs for water treatment facilities, protects wells, and promotes species reclamation. The ODNR says the project provides a natural kidney for the watershed.
1: And tomorrow, Cedar Point Amusement Park will open for the 2026 season. I'm Kate Burdett on the Ohio News Network.
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4: Christian Walker leads off the Houston second inning. No score here at Great American Ballpark. Nick Lodolo is back to work facing Walker. Walker on fire right now. Right-handed hitter. Hitting 379 over the last couple of weeks, a 15-game stretch now. There's 22 for 58 with 5 home runs and 11 driven in. Lodolo's first pitch curveball misses down too low for ball one. 1-0 on Walker. Now the lefty Lodolo's home with the 1-0 pitch. And Walker swings, got under it a little bit. Lifts a lazy fly to J.J. Blade, who moves towards center. The left fielder puts it away near the left center gap for out number one in the second. Brings us to today's Reds Hall of Fame and Museum trivia question of the game. Chris's favorite part of the night. Topic this series is Joe Morgan trade trivia. Cam Smith at the plate now with nobody on and one man out. First pitch to Cam Smith is a strike over the inside corner at the knees. On November 29th, 1971, in one of the most consequential trades in Reds history, the Reds trade, gosh, I can't read today. Swung on, this just popped high into the air. Right side, Sal Stewart backing up just inside the line. The first baseman, well, out into right field, makes the catch. And now 2 men are out. Take two. On November 29th, 1971, in one of the most consequential trades in Reds history, the Reds traded Tommy Helms, Lee May, and Jimmy Stewart to the Astros in exchange for Joe Morgan, Cesar Geronimo, Jack Billingham, and Ed Armbrister, along with Dennis Meinke. Of the 8 players involved in the trade, how many have been inducted into the Reds Hall of Fame? Is it A3, B4, C5? Swung on. This ball's fairly well hit. Deep to right center field. It's really well hit, and it's going to bang off the wall out by the 370 sign. Then it caroms past T.J. Friedl coming over from center. Ellie takes the relay. The throw to third, not in time. And Bryce Matthews dives in head first with a 2-out triple. That is his first triple of the year. Now the Astros have a runner at third base with 2 outs.
5: Well, Matthews is the center fielder tonight. He can also play in the infield. And, boy, he really did not hesitate at all. Even with 2 outs, he decided early on that he was going to go for 3. Had Friedl been able to pick up the ball cleanly off the wall and then either that or even hit the first cutoff, man, maybe a little bit better play at third.
4: Zach DiCenzo now batting here with a runner at third base and 2 outs. Pitches off the inside corner for ball one. Right-hander wands the bat out over the plate. 1 ball and no strikes. A 1-0 pitch. Swung on, fouled off right side. They're basically testing how well do we know the Reds Hall of Fame. It's B or C for sure.

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8: We go on to the top of the third inning. The Astros have a 2-0 lead over the Reds as they come back in here on City Connect night wearing their all-black uniforms with the Magic C on the front. And we're at the very bottom of the lineup. Nick Allen, just acquired this year by the Astros, spent the last 3 years with the Oakland A's and then last year with the Atlanta Braves. 240 batting average for Allen, right-handed hitter. Odolo pitches out of that stretch position. The infield playing Allen to pull. And a fastball misses upstairs. Ball one. Allen, 27 years old, from San Diego. Wide open stance, bent knee, and there's a ground ball picked off by Key Brian Hayes, ranging across in front of Ellie, and he throws to Sal Stewart at first base for the first out of the inning. Nice play by Hayes as he ranged far to his left to get that ground ball.
9: He was in at the cut of the grass, too. And had to lunge out to his left, big reach for it, grabbed it. And then at that point, it was an easy throw for him to first base. Nice play.
8: And now Jose Altuve. Altuve nearly had himself an infield hit in the first inning. Took a very strong throw by Ellie De La Cruz to nail him at first. And he looks at a big breaking ball on the outside corner, strike one. Altuve in his 17th year, make it 16th year as a major leaguer. For the young man that they said he was too short to play. There's a strike inside, and he wants to challenge that one.
10: The pitch was rolled a strike. The hitter's challenging.
8: It is a strike. Altuve thought it was inside. About half the baseball was right in their strike zone. So Nick Lodolo has that strike call corrected there. Confirmed, and it is 0-2. And way inside with a breaking ball. That one nearly hit him.
9: Well, it's good to see him throwing the breaking ball. Shows you that he's confident in it. He's thrown it quite a bit, actually, already tonight.
8: The 9-time All-Star steps in. And the 1-2 pitch by Nick Lodolo is swung on, a little chopper foul hit off his leg, and the count holds 1-2. 9-time All-Star for Altuve. For the man that they said was too small to play the game, he is listed at 5'6" tall, 167 pounds. But he's got Hall of Fame numbers. 258 home runs. He's a lifetime 302 hitter. And the 1-2 again is a swing and a miss. Chased a high heater right there and came up empty. Two down for Lodolo and the Reds here in the top of the third.
9: And I've got to be honest with you, Chris. I mean, I'm not a scout, but I've never understood the thinking that a guy is too small to play the game. You know, you and I have talked about this a lot. You're one of the first people. You're the first person to ever get me to think about hitting in terms of length of arms and how that can actually be a detriment for some hitters. So you would think a smaller guy would actually have an advantage in this game.
8: There's a shot on the very first pitch. It would hit up the middle.

0: Priest home runs. Here's the 2-1. Swung on, ripped the foul by Friedel all over that fastball.
1: I mean, really all you're doing is making a player stand, what, a foot more toward the left side of the infield than you ordinarily would. Because, I mean, you would have some teams that would really overload the right side, but for the most part, the shortstop was playing up the middle anyway.
0: Two balls, two strikes, two outs to T.J. Friedel. And a pitch is outside, ball three. Well, I think with the other thing, Ty, it makes your defense look better.
1: Yeah.
0: To the fans. I think that was one of the big things that motivated Major League Baseball. But what you're asking is to have defenses play bad defense, because we not want to put a guy where the ball is hit. Swing and a miss. Boy, he took something off that changeup, did Mike Burrows, and he picks up his second strikeout in the inning, the third overall. We go back to Tommy with the play-by-play right after this. Reds down 2-0 on the Reds Radio Network.
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1: Isak Paredes leads things off for the Astros. The fourth, they're up 2-0. Back to work, Nick Lodolo. Paredes grounded into an inning-ending double play in the first inning, and the lefty Lodolo goes to work. Here's his first pitch, and Paredes swings and grounds it foul down the steps of the Astros' dugout. Steps closest to home plate. The count is nothing and one on Isak Paredes. Lodolo comes set, and here he is with the 0-1 pitch. Down and away, and the count evens. One ball, one strike. 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The 1-1. Breaking ball a little low on the outside corner. Two balls and a strike now on Isak Paredes. Right-handed hitter with an open stance. Paredes back foot on the back line and right up to the front line of the batter's box. He turns on one and hooks it into the seats down the left field line. Foul. Two balls and two strikes on Paredes. Paredes broke in with Detroit. Then was an all-star with the Rays for the first time in 2024. An all-star with Houston last year. Also spent a little time in the Cubs system. Swung on, fouled back right off my hand. I didn't make the play. I got to be better than that.
0: I think you got to charge those.
1: Yeah, that's an error.
0: That's the first one we've seen coming up here in a long time.
1: It was coming in hot.
0: You didn't break anything, did you? No. Like your iPad or your mini iPad?
1: There's
0: or your
1: plenty of screens to break in here.
0: Monitor or
1: out and in.
0: Headset.
1: No, just my pride.

0: Runners all hold, and now 2 men are out. Steer on a shallow fly to right is the second out of this fourth inning. Now the batter is Tyler Stevenson. That great taste of the ballpark at home with JTM's Philly Kits and Fat Tire beer, cheese, and pretzels. 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JTM Food Group, let's create great dishes together. Stevenson 0 for 4 yesterday in Chicago. A couple of strikeouts and a walk. He has typically hit well with the bases loaded in his career. He swings and fouls it away. Better than a 300 hitter with the bags juiced. Down to the count here, 0-1 after fouling away the first pitch changeup from Mike Burrows. The ultimate game of cat and mouse when you've got a chance to do damage to the plate. Pitcher's kind of backed into a corner. Here's the 0-1, and it's a strike. The hitter is trying to use the fact that the pitcher is the one with all the pressure on him to their advantage. The pitcher trying to use to their advantage the fact that the hitter wants to drive him in. Nothing and two, the count on Tyler Stevenson. Reds had him loaded with one out. It's up to Stevenson to try to get the Reds to capitalize here. The right-hander from the belt. Burrows is home with the 0-2 pitch to Stevenson. Swing and a miss. Struck him out with a high fastball, and the inning is over. The Reds leave him loaded. It is still 2-0 Houston as we go to the fifth inning on the Reds Radio Network.
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0: Reds are down 2-0 as the Astros come to bat. Reds left the bases loaded twice in the game yesterday. They ended up, it felt like, leaving a small village on the base paths in that game. They ended up stranding a total of 15 yesterday. They leave the bases loaded here in the bottom of the fourth inning. Still trail the Astros 2-0 as Nick Lodolo goes back to work. Here in the fifth inning, we owe you an answer to our trivia question. Presented by the Reds Hall of Fame and Museum. Bryce Matthews leads off the Houston fifth. Lodolo back to work, and his first pitch is a curveball in there for a strike. Nothing and one. The question was, how many of the 8 players involved in the Joe Morgan trade with Houston have been inducted into the Reds Hall of Fame? The pitch is outside. A3, B4, C5. We both said C5. It is that time of night where you get to either change your answer or stick with it.
7: Now, there's a lot of good names on there, and I think that from time to time we've seen one or all of them come through for the ceremony that would honor all the Reds Hall of Famers.
0: Swing and a miss. One and two.

0: catcher Vasquez, and he'll watch it fall a row or two behind the Astros dugout. One ball, one strike, one out. Reds looking for some way to get their offense on track. Burroughs from the full windup and coming to the plate. Swung on. That's a hot shot ground ball picked up by the shortstop Allen across the infield. Two down. Got a lot of routine fly balls, a lot of routine ground balls. You know, the problem with your team when they don't hit is that it appears to fans, even educated fans, that they're not trying.
1: Right. Couldn't be further from the truth.
0: Oh, no kidding. Now it's Tyler Stevenson swings and fouls this one off. That'll make the second deck down the right field line, not too far from the handlebar.
1: Starts to get to a point where you're trying so hard it becomes a detriment.
0: No balls and a strike to the Reds catcher, Tyler Stevenson. And a fastball inside off the plate. One ball, one strike. Burroughs has thrown 95 pitches on the night, but it doesn't even look like he's worked up a sweat. I mean, he's just in kind of command mode right now. The 1-1 is a little bit low, 2-1. Burroughs, 2-1 to Stevenson, and he swing Stevenson does, chops it foul a little bit down near the third base coach. And Willie Harris will slide it under the netting to a fan. Two balls, two strikes, two outs. Reds down 4-4-0. We're in the bottom of the seventh. On a City Connect Friday, swung on. That's going to be fielded by the third baseman. Backhanded across the infield. Perfect throw by Isak Paredes. And another 1-2-3 inning. That is three 1-2-3 innings in a row for Mike Burroughs, and we go to the eighth. Back to Tommy with the play-by-play. Reds down by four to the Astros on the Reds Radio Network.
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0: A Wolvers mustard pitching change as we go to the top of the eighth inning. Reds down 4-0. T.J. Antone will make his second appearance as a Red this year. He looked awfully good in his first appearance there in Chicago. Had a 1-2-3 inning, couple of strikeouts. Had actually got the bats going when he went into the dugout. So maybe Antone can be the magic potion tier tonight. T.J. Antone, Wolvers mustard, put some mustard on it.
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